0: One more tune.
1: Rock it down to the sound to the master.
0: Hear this now.

Rugged inside the hour, talk like the sounds of Mr. Horace Andy. Original chief raptors of the Wild Bunch crew.

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1: Don't forget the man can't sleep, you are saying on the dance. Little the great talk.

What a way to waste away, waste away, my darling. Our voyage is over, my breath spent

We agreed that nature can't do without rhythm, but rhythm can get along without nature. This rhythm, a stylized spring.

it that's a kick and you give it a hug, 'cause you know you won't like it when there's nothing to do. Check out that rack of his, look at that row of guitar necks, lined up like eager fillies, outstretched like legs of

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Yeah. This Robert Glasper shit. But fuck his feelings. 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

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Fuck they feeling. Jahi Sundance on the ones and twos. Oh, he's the nastiest DJ in the world. But he dresses horrible. Fuck his feelings.

Yo. Hey. Listen here. Listen here. With your ear. Listen here. With your ear. Yo.

0: intro me. Why you rhyming?
1: Nigga, cause I'm a rapper.
0: Yeah, you gotta actually do the fucking intro. This intro, Robert Glasper, the fucking man. Get the fuck out.
1: Are you upset right now?
0: Yeah, I'm upset. It's my fucking mixtape.
1: Are you in your feelings?
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I'll be by the fire, thinking nothing I've learned can prepare me for everything else that needs learning. Is this how it feels to feel certain? 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But now comes this fire to cleanse and restore us, to fuel us and calm us and push us both forward.

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Yeah. Niggas will never learn.

0: That was a David Bowie song. Okay, but here's another one I could screw up.
1: What is it?
0: Am I gonna do this by myself?
1: Yeah, do it by yourself.
0: Okay, well, I think I'll try it in a different key. I'll try it in the normal key.
1: Yeah.
0: If it sounds bad, these people are just gonna have to wait. We'll do it.

0: Shine.
1: Arson is the red form of Requiem for Mars. The monster at the dinner told the mirror, here is God. The labor camp owners host a social for the staff with appreciation just as they rehearse like karate. Pay tribute to your heroes so you don't have to be one. Exerting great effort to be noticed by the heatless to everything seasons. Crayola, crayon, crayfish, cray. The memory of heaven, the measure of the day. High end practice of a low end theorem. 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

0: stare at it hard, heavy mental, squeeze it till it fall from my palms and skittles. 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The child called a southern man was squeezed upon a boat. 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A language he couldn't understand, he could only quote. Promised him his freedom from Edom if he vote. Gave him books that they wrote till he mastered the occults. His eyes caught on fire, he said his schools are a joke. All the books acquired, Timbuktu was the most. 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They went from calling him a coon to a tycoon. It's Sykes Doom.
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0: Black and Jill ran up the hill from Sodom and Gomorrah. Black held jail till they beamed in the flying saucer. 100 mummies all over the walls, 100 mummies under the floors with all the king's servants and all the king's men. But Alexander the Great couldn't paint them black again. 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

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The wretched beast is tame. 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

don't need a reason for what I became. 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I don't need a pardon, no, no, no, no, no. There's no one left to blame, I'm leaving the table. I'm out of the game.

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